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0: Just got a request for Cody Johnson. We're going to play you The Fall next. You know, he's got a few things to say about his next album, y'all.
1: Before Leather Deluxe was even really out, I was listening to songs and just kind of getting what's next. I like to stay ahead of things. I cannot stand when things are chaotic and rushed. I hate putting a date on something and then having to do it up to the date. I like organization and structure at work. Sometimes you can't have that. It's live music. It's the music business. You got to roll with the punches, and sometimes stuff happens. Like, I'm not on anybody's timeline but my own. But as far as like getting ahead, I immediately went into what's next. Like, what is the next step? How am I going to beat? We just got album of the year before the deluxe came out, which was not intentional either. We wanted to get it for all of it. But I'm not going to turn down an album of the year. So with this record, I don't want to ever do the same thing twice. But a way to also arrange some of these songs to show you different sides of myself that I haven't shown you yet, but still maintain Cody. Like, I don't want to go off the beaten path. You know, you got to follow up. You hit a home run. Next time you come up to the plate, people are kind of expecting a home run. And I feel that pressure, and it's a good pressure. That kind of pressure is a privilege. To know that, hey, I'm in a position where I can really go hit it out of the park again.
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26: What's one of your favorite memories?
27: Let's see. Well, there was this one time I went snorkeling in the Caribbean when I was a kid. It really just blew my mind. I mean, when you're sitting on the beach, it's so peaceful and you sort of forget there's a whole other world under there, just full of all kinds of life. We saw the most beautiful corals. I remember thinking they were waving at us as they moved with the ocean. And then there were all these amazing fish. They kind of reminded me of tropical birds. They were so bright and colorful, just darting all over the place like birds in the sky. I'll never forget it. It completely changed the way I look at the ocean.
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0: 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Thank you so much for hanging with us tonight on Country Nights Live. We got Riley Green coming up next, and you know his puppy Carl had puppies.
1: 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It's kind of nice. 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
11: A Better Life with Dr. Sanjay Gupta.
12: Breast cancer is the most common cancer among women in the world. And according to a new study out of the University of Washington School of Medicine, an estimated 3.5 million cases a year are expected by 2050. Now, the good news is we've gotten so much better at screening, earlier detection, and cutting-edge treatments in many countries, including here in the United States. But even here in America, black women have a death rate from breast cancer that is 40% higher than white women. A disparity that exists despite our world-class treatment infrastructure. So what can you do to lower your risk? Eat less red meat? Try your best to manage your blood sugar and your weight? Exercise is really important. Cut back on drinking, quit smoking. And remember this, you should start getting mammograms. At what age? 40. That's when you should start. I'm Dr. Sanjay Gupta, helping you live a better life.
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0: to bring your Saturday night down, but I'm always upfront and honest with you. I had a friend who passed away this week. Please, please, please take a listen to this song. And if you need somebody, just say so. Here's Dan and Shane.
1: I got a call from a friend who don't call very often.

0: Painted You Pretty, that's Hudson Westbrook on Country Nights Live. Here he is talking a little bit about his 2026 touring.
1: Bailey's been really cool. Me and him have gotten pretty close over like the last few months, and it's cool to like create relationships because like everything's moved very fast, and so I haven't had the chance. I also live in Texas, so like I can't meet up with the Nashville people 24/7. And now that I'm getting to create relationships and just like go on the tours, and I'll get to learn from Morgan and learn from Bailey. Like, I think this year's my learning year. I did it kind of backwards. Last year I headlined, and this year I am supporting, you know? And supporting at a lot bigger venues, though, which will be exciting.
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Who's making this list? Who's deciding this? Because they are clearly wrong. My name's Justin. This is the Overnight Ride. Last week at CMA Fest, sat next to this nice gentleman named Richard. We were just talking about normal things, making small talk. And we both said at the same time, our least favorite airport in all of America was Charlotte. We both said it at the same time. He brought it up. He goes, worst airport? We both went, Charlotte. Somehow, the least stressful airport in America rankings came out. Number 9, Charlotte Douglas International Airport. Now, number 1 was Baltimore, Washington. Thurgood Marshall in Baltimore. Salt Lake City was on there. Phoenix, Honolulu, Minneapolis, Detroit, Denver, Houston, Charlotte, Tampa. Least stressful ones to go through. Tampa's pretty easy. The ones that can move people are the top tier ones. Charlotte's horrible. It's one long hallway. I get flashbacks to being late for class. They have these rocking chairs that are always in the way when I'm sprinting to my gate because it's just one long hallway. I feel like I'm going to trip over them. At one point, I just want to push the people in the rocking chairs over. I know they're designed not to fall over, but it's so frustrating. It's one long hallway. You need at least an hour and a half to get to your gates. Whew. I just hate it. How to make this list? Who's making

0: this list. 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Talk to the people. Talk to the large people like me who have to run through airports all the time.
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16: A better life with Dr. Sanjay Gupta.
17: How often do you stop to wonder whether you should share something that's revealing, maybe even embarrassing, with a partner, a friend, or even your boss? In her new book called Revealing, The Underrated Power of Oversharing, behavioral scientist Leslie John says doing just that can help you deepen relationships that are vital to your life. We need people to trust us in order to get things like love, friendship, and career success. That's what she told us. When you make yourself vulnerable by revealing something sensitive, it does make other people trust you. In turn, when you ask someone to reveal something about themselves, showing that interest will generally lead someone to like you more. Why? Because people like to be asked about themselves, she says. It also signals that they are discriminating and choosy, but in a good way. I'm Dr. Sanjay Gupta, helping you live a better life.
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20: People have started using AI for all sorts of things, but I cannot think of an area where the stakes are higher than your health. First of all, I'll tell you this. I know doctors who have cracked some seemingly impossible cases with the help of AI, so it can be a powerful tool. But AI can also hallucinate, provide bad advice, and be just as confident when it does that. If you do decide to plug any personal medical information into one of these chatbots, you should know that while the companies that created them have robust privacy protections in place, they are not bound by HIPAA, like your healthcare provider is. Whatever the advice presented to you, take it with a degree of healthy skepticism. Always get a second opinion. And remember, if you ever experience concerning symptoms, skip the AI consult and head straight to the ER. I'm Dr. Sanjay Gupta, helping you live a better life.
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Kevin Powers, Shaboozy, that's Move on the Overnight Ride. My name's Justin. You can always find me on Instagram, Justin Off Air. 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

0: Mom may be rubbing off on her. I'm Justin. It's the Overnight Ride. That's Lauren Elena, Chase Matthew, all my exes. Talking about Lauren Elena's daughter, Benny, who has made multiple stage appearances this past week to celebrate her first birthday. One of them I saw in person. CMA Fest. Benny came on stage with her headphones, waved to the crowd, and then wanted Mom's microphone. So there may be a second generation singer on the way.
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0: Dan and Shay say so on the overnight ride. They did crash weddings here in Nashville a couple weeks ago. They put out a call to some people who are getting married soon in the Nashville area. And then Dan and Shay showed up at their weddings. I've seen two so far. They did a new unreleased song at the wedding, which is a treat for everybody. You don't have to give out party favors. And they also did Tequila, I think, and From the Ground Up. Here's the thing about Dan and Shay showing up at your wedding. Like, the food could stink. No one would remember that. They'd remember Dan and Shay. Win-win.
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16: A better life with Dr. Sanjay Gupta.
17: People have started using AI for all sorts of things, but I cannot think of an area where the stakes are higher than your health. First of all, I'll tell you this. I know doctors who have cracked some seemingly impossible cases with the help of AI, so it can be a powerful tool. But AI can also hallucinate, provide bad advice, and be just as confident when it does that. If you do decide to plug any personal medical information into one of these chatbots, you should know that while the companies that created them have robust privacy protections in place, they are not bound by HIPAA, like your healthcare provider is. Whatever the advice presented to you, take it with a degree of healthy skepticism. Always get a second opinion. And remember, if you ever experience concerning symptoms, skip the AI consult and head straight to the ER. I'm Dr. Sanjay Gupta, helping you live a better life.
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17: A better life with Dr. Sanjay Gupta.
18: 20 years ago, the average attention span was about 2.5 minutes. Today, it's just 47 seconds. Pretty disconcerting. That's according to new research out of UC Irvine. But really, this isn't our fault, at least not entirely. We can blame technology and the world around us. Attention, it turns out, is not an unlimited resource. You only have so much of it to give. Start paying more attention to what times of the day you seem to be at your mental peak. Try to knock out the more complicated stuff during that time. It's also important to take breaks every so often so you can more easily lock in when you're trying to concentrate. One expert said, even trying to visualize where you want to end your day with everything all wrapped up or with tons left to do. That can act as a real motivator. I'm Dr. Sanjay Gupta, helping you live a better life.
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totally forgot that Max McNown got the golden ticket on American Idol. And then he was like, you know what? I can do this on my own. And here he is, new now from Max McNown, done for on the overnight ride. They say

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0: Zach Topps, South of Sanity on the Overnight Ride. 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His Kimes Ranch Denim Collection. 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Looks like later this year we'll get a more expansive denim collection. But right now you can get Zach's pants. Get in Zach's pants. I said that. It was right there, though. But probably eventually we'll get some jackets. We'll get some shirts. We'll get a whole bunch more from Zach Top.
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13: Your LAX 18 storm tracker forecast. You're looking at a hot Saturday with highs reaching into the middle 80s under a partly cloudy sky. There's a chance for a few scattered showers and storms to arrive in the late afternoon hours, but chances look to be better heading into the overnight hours, as we'll see scattered showers and storms into early Sunday morning. Highs will reach the lower 80s on your Sunday, and it will get some relief from the heat and humidity, starting off the work week with highs into the middle 70s.
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2: Would she run over
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I lost the universal joint and I had to use my finger. 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

0: Hey, this is John and Matt from Thousand Hills Lifetime Graze 100% Grass-Fed Beef invited me to be part of one of their podcasts. I have to tell you, he knows my whole life story. The interview is pretty darn funny. You can find it on our Facebook page at Rise Up Country. Coming up next, a gentleman adopts a dog from a rescue center, and the dog ends up rescuing him. Wait until you hear this story.
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0: This week's story is all about a dog named Hazel. Actually, it was a rescue dog that had been surrendered twice, brought back. And the third owner took the dog, absolutely loved Hazel, and Hazel ended up rescuing the owner. You see, there was a house fire. The owner was sound asleep, and Hazel came over and gently bit his arm and got him up in time to get out of the house with only smoke inhalation. You know, the adoption agency where Hazel was living said the owner's decision to adopt Hazel saved Hazel's life, and now she returned the favor. To see the whole story, go to our Facebook page at Rise Up Country. Here's Hardy with some of his buddies, MacArthur.

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1: 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And I'm going to tell you, you'll be surprised. And Zach Brown has a great story about a code that he lives by.

0: 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So do you have a code that you live by? Something that you base your life on? Well, Zach Brown does. He's going to tell us about it right after we take care of a little Rise Up business.
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21: We've talked a lot about measles over the past year, but mumps has largely flown under the radar, even though it's been making a bit of a comeback as well. That's because fewer people are getting the MMR vaccine, which stands for measles, mumps, and rubella. The vaccine's been around for decades. It is effective. It is safe. What makes mumps outbreaks difficult to contain is that symptoms usually don't appear for 2 to 3 weeks after someone's been exposed. And that can make it hard to pin down where that exposure took place. And someone who is infected can transmit the virus to someone else before they are symptomatic. If you get sick, which could manifest like a run-of-the-mill respiratory virus or the telltale swelling of your cheeks and jaw, all you can really do at that point is to treat the symptoms and also isolate yourself so you don't infect anyone else. I'm Dr. Sanjay Gupta, helping you live a better life.
22: Here is your LEX 18 Storm Tracker forecast. Our Sunday will bring us more rain and some thunderstorms as the cold front passes through the Commonwealth. Showers become more spotty later on as temperatures push into the upper 70s. Winds may pick up in storms. Tonight will dry out. Temperatures lower to the mid-50s. Monday will then be beautiful with sun, cooler air, and lower humidity. I'm meteorologist Emily McKinney.
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1: Hey, y'all, it's Thomas Schritt. Oh, no, that's a great song. God makes 5 foot 9.

Mr. C, knowing that he couldn't have the toy till his nuggets were gone. A green traffic light turned straight to red. 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

0: Kate and Dallas.
1: It's the things you wake up and think about at 2 in the morning, those cringe moments that you just want to erase from your brain, but you can't. Well, we're back Monday morning. Think about the thing, if you could, that one cringe moment you had in your life. 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
1: 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I know there are several. Mine involves an incident in gym class.
2: 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Did somebody pants you?
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0: Here is your LEX 18 Storm Tracker forecast. Our Sunday will bring us more rain and some thunderstorms as the cold front passes through the Commonwealth. Showers become more spotty later on as temperatures push into the upper 70s. Winds may pick up in storms. Tonight will dry out. Temperatures lower to the mid.

0: 50s. Monday will then be beautiful with sun, cooler air, and lower humidity. I'm meteorologist Emily McKinney.
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0: Kincaid and Dallas. You should see the size of these pills that Dallas has to take. They would make a horse wince.
1: They're like horse pills. They're large. So big.
0: They look like those pills that, like, when you go see a gastro and they want to, like, get camera.
1: It looks like a camera. Like I'm swallowing a camera.
0: The fact that we can't see your insides in 4K is such a shame, Dallas. I'm sorry.
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0: All right.
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8: A better life with Dr. Sanjay Gupta.
9: People have started using AI for all sorts of things, but I cannot think of an area where the stakes are higher than your health. First of all, I'll tell you this. I know doctors who have cracked some seemingly impossible cases with the help of AI, so it can be a powerful tool. But AI can also hallucinate, provide bad advice, and be just as confident when it does that. If you do decide to plug any personal medical information into one of these chatbots, you should know that while the companies that created them have robust privacy protections in place, they are not bound by HIPAA, like your healthcare provider is. Whatever the advice presented to you, take it with a degree of healthy skepticism. Always get a second opinion. And remember, if you ever experience concerning symptoms, skip the AI consult and head straight to the ER. I'm Dr. Sanjay Gupta, helping you live a better life.
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13: Here is your LEX 18 storm tracker forecast. Our Sunday will bring us more rain and some thunderstorms as the cold front passes through the Commonwealth. Showers become more spotty later on as temperatures push into the upper 70s. Winds may pick up in storms. Tonight will dry out, temperatures lower to the mid-50s. Monday will then be beautiful with sun, cooler air, and lower humidity. I'm meteorologist Emily McKinney.
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1: 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Well, we're back Monday morning. Think about the thing, if you could, that one cringe moment you had in your life. 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
3: I don't know, Lauren. Do they die really easily?
1: I've never had a guinea pig, but I know it's always some sort of traumatic story, like something happened to them, they died somewhere.
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1: Oh no.
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12: Here is your LAX 18 storm tracker forecast. Our Sunday will bring us more rain and some thunderstorms as a cold front passes through the Commonwealth. Showers become more spotty later on as temperatures push into the upper 70s. Winds may pick up in storms. Tonight will dry out. Temperatures lower to the mid-50s. Monday will then be beautiful with sun, cooler air, and lower humidity. I'm meteorologist Emily McKinney.
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1: It's the things you wake up and think about at 2 in the morning, those cringe moments that you just want to erase from your brain, but you can't. 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
2: A better life with Dr. Sanjay Gupta.
3: We all know how important it is to stay active as we age, especially as we get older. But I've come to realize that for as good as people are about getting their cardio in, a lot of older folks really don't seem to be doing the recommended amount of strength training or even understand why it's so important. It helps you stay functional and therefore independent for as long as possible. Certified strength and conditioning specialist Dana Santis says a great place to start is not with dumbbells or barbells, but with your body weight, which allows you to build strength while also learning how your body moves and where your limitations exist. It also reduces the risk of overwhelming your connective tissue, which adapts more slowly than muscles as we get older. Once you're comfortable, you can dial up that intensity, but do it slowly, do it carefully. I'm Dr. Sanjay Gupta, helping you live a better life.
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12: Here is your LAX 18 storm tracker forecast. Our Sunday will bring us more rain and some thunderstorms as the cold front passes through the Commonwealth. Showers become more spotty later on as temperatures push into the upper 70s. Winds may pick up in storms. Tonight will dry out. Temperatures lower to the mid-50s. Monday will then be beautiful with sun, cooler air, and lower humidity. I'm meteorologist Emily McKinney.
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Billy Ray Cyrus has opened up about some recent health battles he went through. He suffered vocal paralysis back in 2024 after a near-fatal bout with sepsis. He also mentioned that his daughter Noah's song, Don't Put It All On Me, saved his life, and his 5-year-old grandson helped him find the light in life by telling him to, quote, try again.

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0: 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Well, Wynonna Judd is back with new music. She just announced the new album, The Hard Truth, set to come out on October 2nd. First single, Kentucky Queen, is out now. She was quoted as saying, "These songs tell the truth about where I've been, what I've lost, what I've overcome, and who I've become. This album asked me to be brave enough to tell the truth, even when my voice shook." Once again, that album's The Hard Truth. It's set to come out this year on October 2nd.
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16: Here is your LAX 18 storm tracker forecast. Our Sunday will bring us more rain and some thunderstorms as the cold front passes through the Commonwealth. Showers become more spotty later on as temperatures push into the upper 70s. Winds may pick up in storms. Tonight will dry out. Temperatures lower to the mid 50s. Monday will then be beautiful with sun, cooler air, and lower humidity. I'm meteorologist Emily McKinney.
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The U.S. men's team won their first game at the World Cup this year against Paraguay, beating them 4-1. It was a pretty exciting game. Their next game's coming up on Monday. They take on Australia.

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A woman on TikTok went viral for revealing she accidentally swallowed her AirPod. She kept posting updates as it, you know, passed through her. She didn't actually find it on the other end, but she did get an x-ray to prove that it's gone.

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1: Kincaid and Dallas. 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
31: Here is your LEX 18 storm tracker forecast. Our Sunday will bring us more rain and some thunderstorms as the cold front passes through the Commonwealth. Showers become more spotty later on as temperatures push into the upper 70s. Winds may pick up in storms. Tonight will dry out. Temperatures lower to the mid-50s. Monday will then be beautiful with sun, cooler air, and lower humidity. I'm meteorologist Emily McKinney.
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This year's annual Farm Aid Festival is coming to Virginia Beach for the first time. Of course, there's going to be performances for board members like Willie Nelson and Neil Young, but other performers include Lucas Nelson, Jesse Wells, the Turnpike Troubadours, and Sierra Farrell. It's going to be September 26th. Tickets are on sale now.

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Oh, yeah, I almost forgot about this. NBA star Jimmy Butler teased last week that while he's in rehab for his knee, he's been working on his country music album. Oh, yeah, I almost forgot. He said he even shared a clip with Breland featuring vocals on one of the tracks. Now, Jordan Davis can confirm. He says he's heard a lot of Jimmy's album and says it's awesome, and he's a crazy talented guy.

0: 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Now, Dolly has launched her own coffee brand called Cup of Ambition. Of course, it's inspired by her song 9 to 5. It'll come out at Dolly's Tennessee and Travel Stop later this month, which is set to open, I think, coming up here on the 28th of this month down in Tennessee. And then it's set to hit regular stores nationwide later this year. She says, quote, "It takes a lot of energy to pursue your passion and navigate each day. That's why I wanted to make a coffee that works just as hard. You know, I begin each morning with a head full of dreams, a notepad full of ideas, and a cup or two of coffee." Yeah, they don't make them like Dolly anymore, do they? Anyway, you can catch more of Dolly's Weekly Wisdom heard only here on Zach's Sunday Funday, right here on Lexington's new country leader, K92.9.
1: Kincaid and Dallas. 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

0: You're listening to Lexington's new country leader, K92.9. Well, depending on who you ask, summer is already here, right? Although the first official day isn't until Sunday the 21st, which also happens to be Father's Day, and a great way to kick off the summer season. If you need help putting together a summer playlist, Taste of Country has put together their list of the 50 best country summer songs. Let's go through the top five real quick. Coming in at number one, of course, was Chattahoochee by Alan Jackson. Number two was Summertime by Kenny Chesney. All Summer Long by Kid Rock, Margaritaville by Jimmy Buffett, and Buy Me a Boat by Chris Jansen all round out the top five on the list. Some of the other highlights of the top 15 include Strawberry Wine by Deanna Carter. That's a good one. Short Skirt Weather by Kane Brown and Barefoot Blue Jean Night by Jake Owen. Yeah, if you want to see the full list of their 50 best country summer songs, that's over at tasteofcountry.com. But I want to know what your favorite country summer song is. You can text that to us right now on our text line. That's 859-280-2929.
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12: Breast cancer is the most common cancer among women in the world. And according to a new study out of the University of Washington School of Medicine, an estimated 3.5 million cases a year are expected by 2050. Now, the good news is we've gotten so much better at screening, earlier detection, and cutting-edge treatments in many countries, including here in the United States. But even here in America, black women have a death rate from breast cancer that is 40% higher than white women, a disparity that exists despite our world-class treatment infrastructure. So what can you do to lower your risk? Eat less red meat? Try your best to manage your blood sugar and your weight? Exercise is really important. Cut back on drinking, quit smoking. And remember this, you should start getting mammograms. At what age? 40. That's when you should start. I'm Dr. Sanjay Gupta, helping you live a better life.
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3: Here is your LAX 18 storm tracker forecast. Our Sunday will bring us more rain and some thunderstorms as the cold front passes through the Commonwealth. Showers become more spotty later on as temperatures push into the upper 70s. Winds may pick up in storms. Tonight will dry out, temperatures lower to the mid 50s. Monday will then be beautiful with sun, cooler air, and lower humidity. I'm meteorologist Emily McKinney.
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A new real estate listing reports that more than 7 acres in hell is now available with an asking price of $625,000. That's actually Hell, Michigan. It's a small unincorporated area which comes with an ice cream shop and a chapel, and yes, it does freeze over from time to time.

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Well, we all saw this coming, but Florida Georgia Line is back, baby. They made a surprise appearance at CMA Fest. They sang "Round Here" as they walked in. Tyler Hubbard says they pretty much squashed the beef, I guess.

0: We've got some great sweet deals for you going on right now over at the Sweet Deals tab at K929FM.com. 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That also comes with two other extra attractions of Ripley's that you get to attend as well. 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
1: Kincaid and Dallas. 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Well, we're back Monday morning. Think about the thing, if you could, that one cringe moment you had in your life. 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

0: That's Riley Green on Lexington's new country leader, K92.9. Well, Brad Paisley wants your help to stop an AI data center from being built right next to the Nashville Zoo. He said, quote, "Let's sign the petition and let's stop it. 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They can build them somewhere else. 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That's posted up at change.org. As of this week, it had over 305,000 signatures already.
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24: Here is your LEX 18 storm tracker forecast. Our Sunday will bring us more rain and some thunderstorms as a cold front passes through the Commonwealth. Showers become more spotty later on as temperatures push into the upper 70s. Winds may pick up in storms. Tonight will dry out. Temperatures lower to the mid 50s. Monday will then be beautiful with sun, cooler air, and lower humidity. I'm meteorologist Emily McKinney.
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Sherwin-Williams just named its loneliest color. That's the one that's rarely ever purchased. The color is called Offbeat Green, and it looks like broccoli or asparagus soup. So, like, probably like a creamy light green, which is kind of gross, but I wouldn't paint my whole house with it. But I would definitely paint, like, an accent wall with it.

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0: All right, that's going to do it for me today. Thanks for hanging out with me on this week's edition of Zach's Sunday Fun Day. 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And then coming up next weekend, we got our third annual Central Kentucky Pet Expo. That's going to be out at Jack Cain Ford from noon to 4. Until then, I'm out of here. I'll see you next weekend right here on Lexington's new country leader, K92.9. 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

0: Country Nights Live, it's Bev Rainey and Keith Urban hanging with us. We were just talking about this. I got to see your show. It was a really intimate show the other night. And all the Yacht Rock songs, one after another. I think I understand why you called the album Flow State after watching you up there on that stage.
1: Thank you.
0: So much fun.
1: Yeah, it was really fun for us too, yeah.
0: So why did you call the album Flow State? What's the meaning behind that for you?
1: I didn't plan on making a yacht rock record. That's the first thing. That just kind of happened organically. I went in and recorded a couple of songs just for fun in my studio, and that just kept growing and growing. And before I knew it, I went, I think I'm making a whole album of yacht rock covers, which never in a million years occurred to me to do. And so by the time I got to the end of the record, I thought, well, I need a title for the album. And yes, the songs fit into a category called yacht rock, but they really suit so many environments. So I was trying to find a title that really captured what it is. And I talk a lot about being on stage and being in the flow state. Mm-hmm. On stage is always the goal. And you can't make yourself get into the flow state. You've just got to remove everything that's in the way of it, because you're always in it. You just need to get rid of everything that's not it, and there it's there. And so the title just seemed to fit these songs perfectly.
0: That's a good point. Once you get rid of the noise, you were already in existence right there the entire time. You just have to realize that, huh?
1: Yeah, a lot of the things that we're looking for, we can't find them because you can't look for them. You already have them. You just need to get rid of everything that's not it.
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